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0: Thompson, 37 ambulance one.
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0: Ambulance 1 Alpha and 410 responded.
1: 37 responding at 2004-1011 Drive, 68-year-old male, recently diagnosed with sepsis and C. diff, hypertension, and altered mental status. He is agitated, also has diarrhea. Doesn't believe he'll get a VMS.
0: Received.
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0: Ready for the pole number for 134 B Hollow Road.
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1: 26-26.
0: Received 1102 over 26.
1: That's affirmative. That was the closest pole. No tags on it.
0: Received 2006.
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4: and 29 Brush are now going to the Retica Fault Call.
1: 20-07. Did you have a pull number for that incident on Oak?
4: It's actually on the house, we don't have the pole.
1: Where is it?
5: Center 41-1. 41-1. Yeah, they have confirmed and blocked Parker's Glen Road in front of Lake Game Club. Wires are down in the road. Have a full number if you'd like it.
1: Stand by.
0: Pole number is going to be 178345 November 46877.
1: Repeat that pole number, there was one too many digits in there.
5: Okay, we have one. We have 78345 over November 46877.
1: Received. This is Parker's Glen of Woodtown, correct?
5: Yes, correct.
1: Received.
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5: PPNL 68772 over November 41504. 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
0: The call on Delaware Circle. Tree is going to be across the roadway, impassable. Primary lines are involved. Power is down here. You have a phone number when you're ready.
1: Go ahead.
0: It's going to be Med Ed 74199-66259. We'll be available from this call as well.
1: And that's the Delaware Circle, air 3128.
0: That's affirmative.
1: Received. We did just get a call from the homeowner that was down on by Tree Adventures about that. We'll close it out. 2011.
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1: You're going to Hilltop now.
0: That is correct.
1: 24-6, comms. 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
2: Yeah, comms center.
1: 408 Underhill Drive for a fire alarm reported false. There was a power surge and every fire alarm in the house started sounding. Caller reports no smoke and no flames, but they are requesting the fire department.
2: But it's responding and not Hangar 5 handle the fire alarm. Partners.
1: Pursuit 2014.
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1: 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Your wire is down across the road. Park Court's going to be completely impassable.
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0: 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Non-emergent, the caller has a concerned tree.
1: 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The latter will be responding to Totter Ridge.
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3: 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For trees that were damaged from the storm overhanging the house, the caller is concerned.
2: Received. Be advised, 142 North Lake Drive is blocked. Tree down over the roadway into the wires in case that resident called that has been just notified.

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1: 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Let me know where I'm voting off of. Testing 1, 2, 3, 4, 5.
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1: 28, rescue.
0: Can you show the tree on 116 Hilltop cleared and Game Trail is cleared as well?
1: Received Hilltop Drive was clear. What was the additional?
0: 116 Hilltop was a tree on the road. There was also an additional tree called in on Game Trail. That is cleared as well.
1: Are you going to respond to any of the other additional calls in Wild Acres?
0: Do you have an update from command? What is the next one en route? Want me to radio direct?
1: You can speak with him direct. There's multiple calls pending.
0: Receive.
2: 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The Edward Smith Boulevard, that was actively burning still when you were there?
3: Affirmative.
2: 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Did you have the pull number written down?
3: I do.
2: 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Can you call him with that?
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1: 29.3.
0: We are shutting down an opening Route 4 to every time momentarily because there is debris all over the road. Every time we're stopping in different scenes and removing debris and opening.
1: 29.3. So you're closing 402 at the Monterey County line?
0: Moment 402 is shut down because we're removing debris and moving towards diesel locations.

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0: Do you get any 911 calls from 358 Brentwood?
1: Negative.
0: Alright, ladder's responding there. We're waved down by security.
1: I received additional train wires.
0: Affirmative, multiple trees down.
1: I received 2042. Sussex County, Montague, 197 Road for a breathing problem, 39 Ambulance 1, of Zachertown Turnpike, and Fox Hollow Road, 2042.
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1: 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They're currently up with a call. 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
2: 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I'm gonna be on Sugar Mountain Road at Van Wyl. 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
4: 138 Hilltop, trees down on the neighbor's home, no structural damage, no injuries. 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
0: Can you contact the township and see if they can put down barriers at the top of East Sugar Mountain?
1: East Sugar Mountain and where?
0: Bush Hill Falls Road. I also have another pole number for you when you're ready.
1: Go ahead.
0: It's going to be MedEd 75431-6561 over 25. And it's going to be wires down on East Sugar Mountain and then another tree on wires completely blocking the roadway on Van Wy.
1: Received. Just to confirm, your pole number was 75431-6561-25.
0: The 25 is under the 6561.
1: Sorry, Steve. Are you going to be on scene?
0: Affirmative. We're going to try to block the road again as cars are still coming through.
1: Sorry, Steve. We'll contact the township. 2050.
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0: 1-8-4-1, comm center. Got 125 Luton Court, Salt Creek, on the Lena Township side. For tree came down on the wires, pulled the wires off the side of the home, no power. This is a new incident.
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2: Harry Sink just got off the phone with Sussex, requesting you to take the Milford Bridge to Route 206.
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2: 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It's going to be the same incident as prior. 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
3: 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We have multiple trees down and wires involved.
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4: Okay, Milford Road and Rockledge. Let's see if we can get PennDOT out here. They got a tree in the road that don't have any wires with it. And let's see if we can get them out here to handle the road closure at Chestnut Ridge and 01 as well.
5: 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Make notification of both locations, 2141.

0: 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I have an additional call, area 103 Carroll Court, for a tree down on wires. It is sparking with smoke. Not onto the ground yet.
1: 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I will head that way. We do have a crew heading to Milford Road and Rock Ledge to investigate that tree.
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1: 29-2.
2: 10 dot, Monroe County is taking over the intersection of Courtright Lane and Route 402. And they are aware of the tree in the road where we left some cones. All remaining 29 units are going to be available.
1: Is 402 still closed then?
2: Yeah, that'll be closed for a duration due to power lines down and multiple trees. It's going to be just on the south side of Reska Falls.
1: Down at the bridge?
2: Yeah, just up the south side still there.
1: Receive. Are you able to make notification to your EMS? Let them know that the road is going to be blocked from Pocono.
2: I will notify our EMS.

0: 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Did PennDOT make it to Milford Road and log into Twig area?
1: Not as of 5 minutes ago. It was just Delaware Township Road Department.
0: Were they putting signs up on Milford Road or negative?
1: Negative, just cones at Chestnut Ridge and Milford Road.

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0: I was able to speak with Scott over the phone. They're up on Twin Lakes. They're going to start making their way that direction for Milford Road.
1: Received. Thank you. The Milford Road right there, they have a tree down by Rockledge, and they can do that hard closure. That Delaware has been standing by out there. It's going to be prolonged.

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0: 103 Carroll Court. I have wires from the primary down to communication arcing and sparking. I have a pole number when you're ready.
1: Go ahead.
0: 5569898 Med Ed. If they can turn this off for now.
1: Harry Steve, we'll advise they are in storm mode. We do have the brush on scene at Milford Road. Are you going to be available from that incident?
0: Milford Road is now closed down. We move to 103 Carroll Court.
1: Harry Steve, we'll put you on the Carroll Court incident at 2136.

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0: 41 Command, Comm Center. I know units cleared from B Hollow Road, is advising we're still receiving calls for the wires arcing and sparking. They're concerned it will start a ground fire.
1: Received Rossi, monitoring it. Nothing needed at this moment.
0: Received 2144.
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2: 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Power is out in the area. Fire has burned itself out.
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1: 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Caller came home and found his CO alarm sounding. Negative illness, he did have small kids in the home. He's going to be waiting outside.
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0: Comm Center 21. Can I get a remote power cut to the pole at 103 Carroll Court? The pole number was given previously.
1: Do you have an update there? The power company is in store mode.
0: Update is primary on the ground, and one primary on the ground, one primary still attached, but the tree on it is on fire, active fire. If we get a remote power cut to the whole area, that will solve the issue.
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0: I have a tree down, wires across the ground. There's a pole snap and the transformer's down across the road. We're going to have the road closed from Winsford Way to Kirkham Drive.
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0: Appears to be a utility line, however, it streaks across the roadway, blocking both lanes, involving a tree that came down prior. We're going to have it shut down at Lower Lakeview to the intersection of Lower Lakeview and Upper Lakeview.
1: Received, shut down from Lower Lakeview to the intersection of both Lakeviews, 2233.

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1: 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It's going to be a 94-year-old male, unconscious. 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

0: 281, comm center. MedEd was notified of Carroll Court. We are unable to get a hold of them for the power cut due to them being in storm mode.
1: Briefing. 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
0: We do have 19M1
1: Comm center, 21. I'm on scene at 115 Overlook. I have a phone number if you're taking phone numbers.
0: Very safe. What was the address?
1: 115 Overlook in Wild Acres.
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0: 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Middle Smithfield, 5005 Winona Falls Road, Turkey. 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
0: 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He locked his keys in the vehicle. His dog is locked inside.
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0: Jamie wants to come. Sussex of a Alpha unit responding out of Port Jervis and 5-3 responding from Highland Lake.
1: Well, I need the Port Jervis one, that's the way we're going.
0: Port Jervis unit is responding along with a medic unit per Sussex County.

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1: Amos. 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
1: 39 ambulance
0: 1. 4 staged at River Road and River 206. And it looks like they won.
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1: 39 ambulance 1.
0: We are about 4 minutes out from you.
1: Receive 126 ambulance 1. 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
0: I'm on River Road now, on my way down River Road. You guys at the intersection.
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2: 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If an elderly male, he fell from bed, was positive LOC. 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
1: 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Caller from Public Safety reporting the basement is flooding, negative injuries.
0: She didn't. After she's coming back, but we're gonna continue down the river right on to 209. Continue that way. Patient's vitals are deteriorating.
2: Received. 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
0: If you wanna make an attempt to go down 209, we're gonna go that way.
2: That's affirmative, we'll make an attempt on 209.
0: Com 739 ambulance one. 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We're going to change course and go 209 due to patient vitals.
3: So your hospital destination?
0: Still bond score.
3: Received, still around bond score, 23. 29 ambulance, were you able to meet with any of the 19 ambulance?
0: Negative. We're still going to attempt on to 209.

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1: 39 ambulance.
0: The Yale St. Clair. 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
0: And you're still meeting with the 9.

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0: 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Reporting to Bon Secours, I will be following.

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1: Responding.
0: Richard 2338. 209 Regent Street, Salt Creek. Caller said that they have no power at the home. Their alarms are sounding. They called the alarm company. It was not theirs. They do have a generator running for the refrigerator for an hour, possibly a CO alarm from a battery. They were told to step outside.
1: Regent.
0: Liar.
2: Alright, spotted.
0: 2339. 209 Regent Street, Salt Creek. No power in the home. An alarm is sounding. They called the alarm company. The alarm company said it was not theirs. They believe it's going to be a CO alarm going off. The generator is running at the home for 1 hour. Negative illness. They were told to step outside.
2: Alright, Steve.

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Milford Borough, 412 Broad Street at the courthouse, three fire alarm, 33 engine 2, 26 ladder, cross streets of East Peach Alley and East High Street, 2354.

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0: 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I have another call pending in the borough.
1: 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What do you got?
0: It's going to be a fire alarm reported to be false. So there's no smoke or fire. He's just not able to reach the alarms to reset them. 411 5th Street.
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Black Waxen 108 Musket 5 for 8 on the D head. 21-1. Black Waxen 108 drive for a lump on the patient's head. 21-1 across streets of Shotway, Musket Court, Azusa 14.

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1: Musket Drive. 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He has been busy today.
0: Received.

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Lehman Township 111 Rosie Drive for a residential fire alarm 24 Engine 5, 24 Tanker 6. Cross Street, Milford, Mount Shadows Drive, 0019.

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0: At 026. 518 Gandalf Road in Tamman, an 18-year-old male. Caller stated he fell going to the bathroom. He is unable to get up. Doesn't believe he's injured. Weighs approximately 165 pounds, 165.
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1: 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Caller, steel alarms were sounding. 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
1: 24 Ladder. Hurricane 0300, 7122 Woodbridge Drive West. Caller stated her CO alarms are sounding. She does have a generator running outside near the home. Negative illness.
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3: 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West Ball Township 4100 Landing Drive for a lift assist. 31 ambulance, 39 ambulance 1 re-alert, cross street, Greg Way.

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Lemon Grove Township, 101 Loveland Drive for weakness, 37 Ambulance 1 Alpha, Cross Street, Timberline.

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Sussex County, Montague, 97 New Road for a breathing problem. 39 Ambulance 1. Sussex County, Montague, 97 New Road for a breathing problem. 39 Ambulance 1. 423.

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1: 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Cross streets are going to be Fox Hollow Road and Deckham Turnpike. Going for an 81-year-old man with difficulty breathing.
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5325 Winona Falls Road, Smithville Station for a commercial fire alarm. 24 left, 24 Tanker 5. Lehman Township, 325 Winona Falls Road to the main station for a commercial fire alarm. 24 ladder, 24 tank 5. Cross Street, Garris Place, Leapfrog Lane.

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Miller Township, the area of 141 Round Hill Road, Wild Acres, possible structure fire, 28 engine rescue tanker, medic 4071. Delaware Township, the area of 141 Round Hill Road, Wild Acres, possible structure fire, 28 engine rescue tanker, medic 4071, crash reads of Glenbrook Drive, Spring Drive, 657.

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1: 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Area of 141 Round Hill Road, Wild Acres. Caller was reporting a possible truck wreck.

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0: 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Delaware Township, area of 141 Round Hill Road, Wild Acres, possible structure fire. 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

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Marion Township, 124 Cove Road, Penwood, for wound care, 37 ambulance phone. Cross Reads Penwood Drive in North Hemlock Lane, 7.

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1: 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Took down the pole, and the wires are partially blocking the road. Power is out in the area.
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1: Tom, sorry, this show has been called in yet today. I can give you a poll number again.
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0: 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Showalla Township, 274 Parker's Glen Road, Bertrand Wires, 41 Brush, cross street of Woodtown Road and Hinkle Road, 943.
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1: Received. Are you also responding?
0: Yes.
1: Responding, 943. Area of 274, Parker's Glen Road. A tree down with wires completely blocking the road. Power out since yesterday. Multiple trees down further on Parker's Glen Road with no wires. Also impeding traffic.

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1: 411.
0: Okay, I have an additional pole number for you. It's going to be 70430, November 46985. There's extensive damage and wires in the roadway. We have it shut off or blockaded off. We made contact with the homeowner at 316 and advised her she has to shelter in place. 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
1: Morning, 10:30 hours, 210 Avenue King for a 3-year-old female who appears faint. She's floating around and has a rhinitis. Mother believes it's an allergic reaction. She has no known allergies. Onset of symptoms 10 minutes ago.
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0: 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It is the same tree from last night. I have a phone number ready.
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0: 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Taking a remote power cut. 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

0: 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Delaware Township, 119 Cypress Road for a stomach hemorrhage. Correction, Paw Paw Lane, 1106 24-3.
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0: 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Delaware, 119 Cypress Road, First on the Come Ridge, Medic 4073, Paw Paw Lane, 1107.
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0: Responding, 1107, 119 Cypress Road, for a 3-year-old female bleeding from her rear, her stoma surgery site. There is a small breed dog. Hold. Patient says she will meet you up.

0: 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Lehman Township, in front of 5280 Woodbridge Drive, for a brush fire with wires. 24 engine 3 and Tanker 5, a re-alert. 1109.
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1: Bear Township 123 Blue Ridge Lane, Waterfall 29 Ambulance 1. Bear Township 123 Blue Ridge Lane, Waterfall 29 Ambulance 1, Cross Street of Bluestone Drive, 1127.
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1: 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It was reported to Hemlock Farms Public Safety. She's on the floor in the room.
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0: 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Wires on East George. Engine 2 will be responding.

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Myself and engineer on scene. 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

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Lines are clear of the roadway. 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

Black Blackson Township, behind 121 Case Road, 3 down wire, 27 Brush, 81 Engine 2. Black Blackson Township, 121 Case Road, 3 down wire, 27 Brush, 81 Engine 2, cross street of Welcome Lake Road, 1238.

Porter Township. I'm 402 in the area of Saw Creek Club Road, Trail Myers, 29 Brush. Porter Township, I'm route 402 in the area of Saw Creek Club Road, Tram Wires, 29 Brush, 1244.

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0: Black Washington Township 121, Case Road, for a downed wire, 27 brush, a reeler. Black Washington Township 121, Case Road, 3 downed wire, 27 brush, a reeler, cross street of Welcome Lake Road, 1251.
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1: Porter Township in the area. On 402 in the area of Salt Creek Club Road, tram wires, 29 brush alert. Porter Township on route 402 in the area of Salt Creek Club Road, tram wires, 29 brush alert, 1252. Broad Street, Better World Health. A 70-year-old female, possibly suffering from a stroke. She lost consciousness.
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0: Responding.
1: Racing responding, 5th Correction, 1256. On 402 in the area of Salt Creek Club Road, a whiskey unit called in. Atrium wires blocking the southbound lane.
0: Received.

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Stigman Township, 176 Mulberry Drive, fall victim 26 Suarez, 41 Alpha, Crushery, Mulberry Lane, 13. Receiver responding 32. Original 176 Mulberry Drive. Came in an Apple Watch heart fall detection with no answer.

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0: 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BP&L is aware of the issue. These lines are down across the four-wheeler trail, off the road. Nothing is blocked. We're going to be available.
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Have an ambulance 1, a re-alert. Lloyd County, Pawtucket Township, 1204 Purdy Town Turnpike, Schumann's Point Recreation Area for a fall. For ambulance 1, a re-alert, cross street of Park Road and Lakeshore Drive, 1312. Responded 1312 1204 Purdy Town Turnpike, the Schumann's Point Recreation Area. A 55-year-old female who fell and has a medical injury.

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0: We have a large tree on wires blocking the southbound lane of 402. I have a PP&L pole number.
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Sorry, motorcycle down. 29 Rescue, 28 Brush, 29 Ambulance 14093. You're cross street standing Stone Road and Dory's Road. 1328.

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2: In the area of 1105 Silver Lake Road, for a motorcyclist down. 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

Porter Township, the area of 1105 Silver Lake Road for a motorcyclist down 29 Rescue Reeler. Porter Township, in the area of 1105 Silver Lake Road for a motorcyclist down 29 Rescue Reeler near Cross Street, Standing Stone Road and Doris Road, 1333.

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1: 13-34. 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
0: 1335, 1105 Silver Lake Road, just west of there. Frame motorcyclist down. Awakened, breathing, bleeding from the face. Originally was not talking. He is now speaking and alert. EMS has requested a helicopter on standby. 28-1 has requested the tentative LZ as Wilson Hill.
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Westfall Township, Silver River in the area of Cherry Island for a water rescue. 39 boat, 32 boat, 39 ambulance one.

0: Ball Township behind 126 River Road in the Delaware River by Cherry Islands for a water rescue. 39 boat, 32 boat, 39 ambulance 1, 1341.
1: EMS, ST, it appears that this motorcyclist may be intoxicated.
2: 29 brush, you're unreadable. All I got was that the driver may be intoxicated.
1: EMS is requesting PSP to our location because the motorcyclist may be intoxicated.
2: Received, they're on scene.
1: Scene.
2: Relay to them that Medevac 2 accepted the standby 17, 17 minutes total needed.

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1: 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He's Mexican with dark skin.
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Westville Township behind 126 River Road in the Delaware River by Cherry Island, Free Water Rescue 39, boat a re-alert.

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1: Updated description for the male in the river. It's going to be a 24-year-old male, Hispanic, and dark hair, and also a 25-year-old male, white, with a color-striped swimsuit. He cannot swim.
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0: 301's on call, sir.
1: Warren County reported that one individual was located. They're bringing him to the number 2 beach to see if there are any individuals still missing.
0: We have contact with Sparrowbush, back and forth.

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I'm on Old Road. In the order, in the area of Salt Creek. Utility wires down with a brush. 24 engine 3, 24 tanker 5, 24 QRS.

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Utility went down with a brush fire. 24 tanker 5, 24 QRS, 1414.

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0: 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Also, no covers on the assignments.
1: Birthday 1416. On Winona Falls Road between Saw Creek Gate and Lima Park Road. You have wires down, starting a brush fire. It's off the side.
0: Great, dude.

Lehman Township, Falls Road, near Salt Creek Gate. Utility wire is down. Brush fire now reported to be out. 24 engine 3, re-alert. Lehman Township, on 101 Falls, in area of Salt Creek Gate. Utility wire is down. Brush fire reported to be out. 24 engine 3, re-alert. 19th.

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0: 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We received multiple calls on Winona Falls Road between Lehman Park Road and the gate to Saw Creek.
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0: 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The Davita Center 102 Davita Drive, the male in his 60 responses. Would you like the Alpina canceled?
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1: Lovergrove Township 604 at 739 at the Morabito. A fire alarm. 25 engine 1, tanker 2, traffic 1, 29 ladder.

Lieutenant Ship 604 at 739 at the Morabito for a fire alarm. 25 engine 1, tanker 2, traffic 129 ladder. Cross streets Madden Road and Travis Road. Use fire ground 4, 1500.

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Grove Township, 604 Red 739 at Morabito for a fire alarm, 25 Engine 1, Tanker 2, Traffic 129, Ladder Re-Alert.

0: Ship 604 at 739 at Morapito for a fire alarm. 25 engine 1, tanker 2, traffic 129, ladder re-alert. Cross streets Madden Road and Travis Road, use fire ground 4, 1505.
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0: 25 traffic 2 is on scene.
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1: 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They spoke with the assistant manager, stated it was caused by a vape.
0: Received. Investigate quick. I'll get back to you.
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0: 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He's having difficulty breathing and moving, only able to fumble.
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Kingman Township, 547 Salk Hill Road for a brush fire. 33 brush, 26 brush, 33 engine 1, 26 tanker, 26 ambulance 1.

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0: Fire is extinguished at 547 Salt Hill Road. All 33 fire units available.
1: 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The Y camp was notified.
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Delaware Township, 116 Luciano Lane for a fire alarm, 28 engine and tanker, cross streets of Park Road and Wild Acres Drive, 1634.

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1: 1701 Milford Road between Minx Pond Road and Pocono Mountain Lake Drive for wires down and on fire on the shoulder.
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Westfall Township, 087 Delaware Drive, the Westfall Boat Launch for a C. 39 QRS, 19 Hamilton Alpha. 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
1: 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Eastern Pike, on scene with a 29-year-old female actively seizing.
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1: 24 officer on scene to the utility wires on Milford Road. It's going to be fireworks. 24 ladder will be responding to the call on Apley Court.
0: Responding 1711. 2253 Apley Court for downed wires blocking the road. Lehigh BLS is trying to reach a patient at 2257 Apley Court for a standard BLS transport and is unable to pass the wires.
2: Center 24.
0: You're calling comm center.
2: 24-1, I'll be responding, Fall Creek.
0: Responding 1711. 2253 Apley Court for downed wires blocking the road. Lehigh BLS is trying to reach a patient at 2257 Apley Court for a standard BLS transport but can't pass due to the wires.

0: Hotel for Borough, West Sarah Street and 5th Street for wires in the roadway, 33 support 1. Belfort Borough, West Sarah Street and 5th Street for wires on the roadway, 33 support 1, 1713.
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0: Border Township Route 402 in the area, Snow Hill Road, Route 3 on wires, 29 Brush. Border Township Route 402 in the area, Snow Hill Road, Route 3 on wires, 29 Brush, 1713.
1: 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West Tower and Fifth Street for wires down on the roadway. 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
1: 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Caller placed it 2 miles north of Forest Court. 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Large tree on wires partially blocking the roadway.
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1: Porter Township, up 402 in the area, Snow Hill Road for a tree on wires, 29 brush tree alert. Porter Township, Route 402 in the area, Snow Hill Road for a tree on wires, 29 brush tree alert, 1719.
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1: 1731, mutual aid to Lumberland. They're requested to launch from the number 2 bridge for a person that possibly.

Wayne County, Pawpack Town. 53 Lake Drive in Woodland Shore for a possible structure fire. 81 ladder. Wayne County, Pawpack Township. 53 Lake Drive in Woodland Shore for a possible structure fire. 81 ladder, cross streets of Pinewood Lane and Woodland Drive, 1733.

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1: 81 ladder, we'll be responding.
0: Responding, 1734. 53 Lake Drive, for a possible structure fire. The fuel tank attached to the house is on fire.
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0: back Waxing Township, 121 Spring Hall Road in Wilbox Springs for a fire alarm. 81 ladder, 27 engine 1. Lackawaxen Township, 121 Spring Hollow Road in Woodlock Springs for a fire alarm. 81 ladder, 27 engine 1, car sheet of Woodlock Drive. Use fire ground channel 4, 1812.
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0: I'll be responding with engine 2 in place of ladder, no covers.
1: Responding 1813, 121 Spring Hollow Road for a zone 99 fire alarm, no description. The alarm company attempted contact, no answer.
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Middle Smithfield. We have 6837 Timothy Lake Road for an hospital. 24 ambulance, 1 Alpha 4093. Middle Smithfield area 6837 Timothy Lake Road for an unknown medical. 24 ambulance, 1 Alpha 4093. Streets Dock Road and Hideaway Lane. 27. Multiple people frantic in the background, unsure what the situation is. It sounded like they needed EMS, possibly that they were

0: said PSP was notified, but do they have a trooper responding?
1: They did not say. I think it's going to be right in front of the main building on the left-hand side.
0: Great. I have a better idea of what we're walking into. Can you see if you can see a car?
1: An update from a call, fault bleeding from the head.

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Delaware Township, 130 Heather Hill Road, transformer down, 20 Brush. Delaware Township, 130 Heather Hill Road, for a transformer down, 28 Brush, request rate of Starview Drive, Spring Drive, 1850.

Township, Route 402, just north of the interstate. Assisting the state police with a tree block in the roadway. 24, correction, 25 traffic, 25, engine 2. Bloom Grove Township, Route 402, just north of the interstate. Assisting the state police with a tree block in the roadway. 25 traffic, 25, engine 2, 1851.

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4: 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Dingman Township, the intersection of Long Tavern Road and Route 2001 for a Triana vehicle. 33 Rescue, 26 Ambulance 1. 1856.
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4: 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Unknown entrapment, unknown injury.
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1: 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Intersection of Route 251 and Montavon Road for a tree fell onto a vehicle and a motorcycle, both were occupied. Unknown entrapment, unknown injury. 33 requested a helicopter on standby. 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
5: 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Dingman Township, route 2001, and Long Cabin Road for a Triana vehicle, 33 rescue, a re-alert, 1901.
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7: The ladder is going to be responding to the storm damage at Pine Ridge, in the middle of Smithfield.
1: Received. There's two incidents in Lake of the Pines. Pine Ridge Road North and Pinewood Drive North, both for storm damage. Information's in the cut.
7: Received. We will be going to the storm damage at Pine Ridge Road.
6: 25 traffic 2.
1: Traffic to.
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0: I'm on scene. 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I got one vehicle, the motorcycle has left the scene. Driver is uninjured.
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6: 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Power is still out in the area. Cannot retrieve a pole number. I can get a pole number up to you.
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0: 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Two additional calls, Lake of the Pines.
1: Hurry, Steve. We have units making their way there. We're getting multiple reports on 209 also.
0: Hurry, Steve. Engine 3. Report of a tree on a house with a female inside. Deer Drive North off of Wilderboom Boulevard, Lake of the Pines.

0: 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Is inquiring if you need the response.
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0: 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Responding to Wilbur Bloom Boulevard. Do you own numeric?
1: 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We have Pinewood Drive North, Pine Ridge Drive North, Edward Smith Boulevard, and Deer Drive North incidents in Lake of the Pines currently.

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0: Blooming Grove Township, Route 402, approximately 1 mile south from 84. Train wires, 25 engine 2 in traffic. Blooming Grove Township, Route 402, approximately 1 mile south, 84. For a train of wires, 25 engine 2 in traffic, cross streets of Ranch Road at 1918.
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3: Myself and Engine 2 are responding. We're just cutting up a tree in front of our main station, and we're responding momentarily.
0: I received 1918, Route 402, approximately 1 mile south from 84. Caller reporting a tree on the wires that is hanging over the roadway.
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0: You can clear Pinewood off the board. We'll call you in with a pull number later.
2: Urgency. One more incident in front of 141 Edward Smith Boulevard.
0: Steve, we have one unit on scene there. We'll take the number down.
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0: 3. It's going to be in the vicinity of 752 Raymond Skill Road. If you're coming in from 01, it's going to be on the right-hand side. 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
1: 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Right hand side of the road, when you're heading from Route 2001, the tree on the wires is arcing.
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0: Thompson at 25-1. Counselor, 25-1.
1: 25-1, go ahead.
0: I'm on scene. Engine 2 is on scene. I'll prepare for a pole number. This tree is hanging over the road. It's on the neutral and one of the primaries. We're going to need you keeping out here. We're going to have to close the road temporarily.
1: Received, 1931.
0: All right, pole number is going to be PPL 71904 over Nancy 44162.
1: Received, 1931.

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0: We are clear from 130 Heather Hill Road. 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
4: Received 1935.
3: Comm center, 37 ambulance, 2.
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1: Delaware Township. Silver Lake Road, the area of Edgemere Road, for a tree on fire. 28 tanker engine brush, 4071. Delaware Township, Silver Lake Road, area of Edgemere Road, for a tree on fire. Probably struck by lightning. 28 tanker engine brush, 4071 at 1941.

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1: Where is it? 1942. Only one call, Silver Lake Road. It said 1 mile south of Blue, of Dory's Road. A tree struck by lightning, no wires.
0: Receive.
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2: Lower Lakeview is going to be blocked completely between Upper Lakeview and Municipal. And Upper Lakeview is going to be blocked between Lower Lakeview and Turkey Ridge Road.
3: Turkey 1942.

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2: 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PPL was also contacted, no ETA.
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1: Township Silver Lake Road, the area of Edgemere Road, Ferry Brush Fire, to be struck by lightning. 28 Brush Engine Tanker, reeler. Delaware Township Silver Lake Road, the area of Edgemere Road, Ferry Brush Fire, tree struck by lightning. 28 Brush Engine and Tanker, a reeler at 19.

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0: Met Ed 279116 over Charlie 73123. It's a long span. Primary is pinned to the ground by a large branch. Multiple arcings across the ground. Pole turn tech.
1: Receiving, just to confirm, that is Charles 731213 or 123.
0: That's affirmative, Charles 73123. Raymond Skill is down to one lane at this location.
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